So I'm saying, playing LPs and CDs and writing information, and it's like supreme multitasking if I haven't done this in about 3 months, so bear with me if I'm stumbling through. I'm still having a good time with the music because it's like rare gems and stuff that I've not heard and some classics that have always been my favorites. And with that in mind, we heard, the production was called Ritmo y Sentimiento. And it caught my eye because it was in our library here, our Radio Patria record library. And it's Darvel Garcia y Luis Garcia. Well, what caught me was Luis Garcia, because he's a master of the Puerto Rican cuatro, the tres, the guitar. He plays piano, synthesizer, does chorus. But the man always led and produced many, many venues and projects, including something with Cheo Feliciano and what else? I can't remember now, but Tarjeta de Navidad with Gilberto Santa Rosa. I think he was participating in that. But he also appears in so many different venues and production, video productions. But Luis Garcia, master musician and producer. And so his brother, I think it is, Darvel Garcia is the singer here. And I guess they have another brother, Domingo Garcia. He plays the piano on this. Luckily, the LP has some information that I can at least refer to and give me some insight. So, yeah. Executive production, Raúl Cartagena. Una producción de Luis Garcia. This was circa 1990. So, distributed by Rico Records. Very prominent record label. And they were located also in New York. We used to get stuff from them many, many moons ago. But those are long gone days. ¿Por qué te tengo que olvidar? Is the production we heard. Yeah. Before that one, what do we have? Ah, Plena Libre from the production Evolución. Cantaré a Puerto Rico. I think it was Andrés Jiménez on the vocals there with the chorus of other famous singers. And yeah, they threw down with that one. Of course, we heard many other things. Nadie Como Tú with the New York band from that collection, Hot Street Salsa. At 13 minutes after the hour of 8 o'clock, let us continue with some more gems that I came across. This time, we're going to go with Santiago Cerón. Santiago Cerón was a master singer from the Dominican Republic, did a lot of good work, and he was helped along by Luis Perico Ortiz and a production that he had, Canta Si Va a Cantar. That was another favorite. Maybe I'll get to it later if I can. But we're going to play Lindo Yambú, Santiago Cerón. And it comes from a production. It's like a collection again, International All-Stars, Volume 2. And I think they launched that in 2005. I don't have the exact information. It doesn't tell me. Some LPs give you information with musicians and dates. Others leave you scratching your head, trying to figure out what's going on. So that's the story, you know. In any case, Santiago Cerón, Lindo Yambú. Listen and enjoy.

0: set we're going to feature some of the members of the Ray Barreto band. And I'm going to let Ray Barreto make the introductions. Ray?
1: Thank you, John. Ladies and gentlemen, there are a lot of fine young talents coming up today, and we feel very fortunate in having what I believe is one of the fine young drummers on the scene. Please give a nice round of applause to Mr. Orestes Vilato. Yeah. We're going to feature Ori. And we're going to feature my singer, Mr. A. Santiago, Alberto Santiago. Yeah, baby. A little composition of mine entitled Song, Cuero, y Bugaloo, y'all. Yeah?
2: Yeah, baby.
1: Blues.

All right, that was real nice. And of course, that was Rey Barreto with the Fania All-Stars live. And that's taken from a collection called The Rough Guide to Boogaloo. Circa 2005 is when the CD was issued, the collection. But the original song, Son Cuero y Boogaloo, originally from the production by Rey Barreto, Hard Hands, circa 1968. And that was a smoking jam then, and you can see live, it's even better. Before that one, another great sonero, un cubano, y Héctor Casanova se llama. He was part of the crew with Johnny Pacheco, y su nuevo tumbao, como decían ellos. The production, the LP, was called Casanova, circa 1980, and we heard El Montunero. That was definitely nice. And we started off with that Ritmo y Sentimiento LP with Darvel García y Luis García, ¿Por qué te tengo que olvidar? Nice, at 35 minutes after the hour of 8 o'clock. Over here going through changes, all of a sudden I lost my ability to access my files and play them electronically, like the PSAs, CDs, and all that. And that's just smoking, you know? It's like treading water with no paddle. Anyway, we're going to continue. Ain't going to let that stop me. Of course, you're listening to WHRW Binghamton, 90.5 on your FM dial. We're also on the web at whrw.fm. With you, Ferdinand Montero. The name of the show is Dimensiones. The Latin side of WHRW, Radio Patria, up next. Got an interesting LP. I think I might have bought this way back. And it's Cheito. Cheito Quiñones, I believe, is his full name. He was also part of the Emilio Estefan crowd with Gloria Estefan. He was one of the coros. And he put out his own production, Cheito. And this one is like a LP single. It has like a radio edit, a remix, and a dub. And he's got this interesting tune that I always like, El Baile de la Vela. And I believe he plays trumpet. He's holding a trumpet, so he must be a master musician with that. But he also, like I said, did his own things and did chorus with Gloria Estefan and that crowd in Miami. And so we're going to go with that, El Baile de la Vela, y dice así.

0: En sintonía con Radio Patria.
1: Yeah. Looks like I got the controls back online. Yeah. 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Now I know what I like that song, you know? It's like, psh, if you weren't dancing in your house, you better call 911. Está inútil. Producido por Emilio Estefan Jr., circa 1994, the original production. Before that one again, Rey Barreto with Fania, Rough Guide to Boogaloo with Son, Cuero y Boogaloo at 49 minutes after the hour of 8. Continuing now with music from Willy Chirino. Si estamos en Miami, pues vamos a seguir por ahí por Miami. Willy Chirino, master singer from Miami, and he had its production called Chirino, of course. Y él viene con el tema Un Artista Famoso. 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

0: ¿Te gustó? 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I don't remember what year that came out. But I think it was, let's see if I can see that at all, 1979. So it's definitely a classic for Alfredo de la Fe. He is from also from Cuba, master violinist. He always has that electric violin with the wah-wah pedals and the special effects. The man is a master. He did some stuff with Tito Puente and Típica 73 and so many others. But vamos a ir con Charangueando, Alfredo de la Fe, y Francisco quiere introducirlo. Y dice así.
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4: Si le gusta la salsa que le tocamos, venga a guarachar. La H, la R, la W es lo que usted escuchará. 90.5 en su radio musical. Departamento Latino para gozar con salsa y mucho más. La H, la R, la W en Binghamton, señor. Con salsa y sabor para mi gente en Nueva York.
5: All right, that was a few promos from bygone eras. That was my apprentice at that time, Tony Espinal, doing a salsa rap. He did a takeoff on the salsa rap that Tito Allen did on his production, and he just did his own variation as a promo and station ID. Quite creative, if I would say. And then before that one was Lori Martinez doing a promo for Radio Patria. Whether Radio Libertad or Radio Patria, you know this is where it's at. Latin music and a whole lot more. And we had an original promo from the late great Mr. New York Soul, Andy Gonzalez. Andy Gonzalez did a lot of work in the early to mid 60s. He was the bass player with Rey Barreto. If you have the Hard Hands album and the Together album, listen to that track in the bass line. That's Andy Gonzalez smoking it up. Yeah, hope you enjoyed that. Anyway, let's continue with the LP extravaganza. This time I pulled out another one of my favorites. I can't remember the last time I played this LP, but it was early in the beginnings. The group Conjunto La Clave. And of course, I think they're from New York. All the script is in English. Unfortunately, it doesn't give me the date. And John Fausti was one of the producers here. He also mentioned Paquito Pastor. I'm not sure. I think he's a piano player or arranger. But man, always loved this. Let's see if it plays for us. The tune is called New York. Conjunto La Clave y dice así.

0: ¿Te gustó? Sí o sí. Fania All Stars from the production Bamboleo, circa 1998. Smooth Operator, originally done by Sade. Started off the set with music from Conjunto La Clave with their tune New York. And then we went into this great collection, Millonarios de la Salsa, the CD launched in 2002. The great Ángel Canales with his El Sentimiento del Latino en Nueva York. Always an outstanding performance, showman, and he did his own thing. He didn't want to have anything to do with all the other record companies, and he financed his own gigs, and the man was a master. And then we went into this other thing, flashing back in time to 1980, the Bad Street Boys. The production, Cheek to Cheek Pegadito, we heard Dale con la Salsa. Ya tú sabes cómo eso, para bailar y gozar. Yeah. Man, I'm exhausted because the music is so cool, so great. I can't contain myself. Tranquilízate, hasta los coquitos están agitados. 26 minutes after the hour of 9 with you, Felina Montalvo. The name of the show is Dimensiones, the Latin side of WHOW. As I stated earlier, I haven't done radio in about 3 months due to various conditions, but also celebrating my 46th anniversary here at WHOW. Always been my home, I would say. Therapeutic radio, sometimes it is, and sometimes it was struggling. And in 81, 82, I was program director. In 82, 83, I was GM, general manager. And in 86, I was tech director, all the while going to school at night or in day, working full-time, part-time, no time, and WHRW time. Ya tú sabes cómo eso, para lo hay que usar. Anyway, vacilando con la música, vamos a seguir con Andy Montañez. He put out this great production called El Swing de Siempre. CD launched in 1992. Y las campanas están por ahí en los cielos. ¿Qué es lo que hay? Ding, ding. I'm going to have to silence that. Los coquinos les gusta eso, oíste. Ten cuidado. Anyway, El Swing, Andy Montañez. Francisco, lead us in.
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It caught me by surprise, but I'm here. Of course, that was Eddie Palmieri and his production, Justicia. I think that was circa 1970. And always loved that instrumental, My Spiritual Indian. Nice. Before that one, great collaboration with Celia Cruz and Johnny Pacheco. The production, Tremendo Caché, circa 1975. I'm not sure if that's their first or second collaboration. The other one was Celia and Johnny, so I'm kind of confused. The other one doesn't have a date on me, so. But we heard Tres Días de Carnaval. And, of course, Andy Montañez with his production, El Swing de Siempre, El Swing, Y Te Lo Digo. Up next, let's move rapidly before the time runs out on us and go with José Alberto El Canario, the production Back to the Mambo, tribute to Machito, La Paella, Y Te Lo Digo. Es la cosa.

Boy, Si Familia, hope you enjoyed all the good music we had today. It was definitely an experience for me after having not done radio for 3 months and almost a half. Multitasking with CDs, LPs, and paperwork. Talk about the workout. It was sure enough, but I had a good time with the music. Hope you enjoyed it too. That was El Gran Combo from their production Unity, circa 1980. Pico Pico, always loved that song. Anyway, up next will be Doc Sonic at 10. I'm going to leave you with one of the productions we used to have here at Radio Libertad, now Radio Patria. This is a poem by Nicolás Guillén called Puerto Rican Song. For Dimensiones, this is Ferdinand Montalvo. We'll probably see you next week, assuming other things on surface. It's always touch and go. I never know. It's a whole different ball game today. But, yeah, the land side of WHOW, Radio Patria. And we're going to go with Nicolás Guillén. Yeah, and that will be Victor Camilo doing the voiceovers. Check this out.

0: Puerto Rican song. How are you, Puerto Rico? Associate, associated in society. At the foot of cocoa palms and guitars, under the moon by the sea, what a sweet honor to walk arm in arm with Uncle Sam. In what language do you understand me? In what tongue, in short, shall I speak to you? In yes, in si, in bien, in well, in mal, in bad, in very bad. Those who are killing you swear that you are content. Is it true? Your pale forehead burns. The anemia in your glance gives off a fatal brilliance. You chew a jargon, half Spanish, half slang. They sank you with a shove into Korea without your knowing for whom you are going to fight. Or if in yes, in si, in bien, in well, in mal, in bad, in very bad. Oh, how well I know your enemy, the same one we have here, a partner in our blood and our sugar, associate associated in society. The United States and Puerto Rico, that is, New York City with San Juan, Manhattan and Borinquen, noose and neck. Hardly anything else. Not yes, not si, not bien, not well, but mal. Yes, bad. Yes, very bad.
1: Nicolás Guillén.

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1: 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And remember, music lives.

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1: What's the town?
0: Binghamton.
1: Ton?
0: Yeah, Binghamton.
1: Okay, all right, ready?
0: All right. Yeah, okay, all right,
1: here
0: go
1: we
0: for
1: go.
0: It.
1: Hey, this is Tim Norton from the band OK Go, and you're listening to WHRW Bimington. Is that right?
0: Binghamton.
1: Bimington. How do you say it?
0: Binghamton.
1: Binghamton.
0: Yeah.
1: Oh, I spelled it wrong. How do you spell it?
0: B-I-N-G.
1: Oh.
0: H-A-M.
1: Oh. Why didn't you tell me?
0: Sorry, man.
1: Binghamton.
0: Yeah, Binghamton.
1: Okay.
0: Yeah.
1: Hi, this is Tim Norton from the band OK Go. You're listening to WHRW Binghamton.
0: Right on.
1: Sorry.
0: So, Tim, thanks,
1: so
0: man.
1: All right.
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Tell your friends, tell your mom, tell your enemies about WHRW.FM. I'm Doc Sonic. Did you know that? I'm on Sonic Research Labs. That's on right now, 3 minutes past the hour of 10 p.m. here on WHRW. We got 3 hours of music coming up, and we're starting off once again, as we always do. We thank the Ghost Wolves for the Sonic Research Lab theme song. The Sonic Research Lab's theme song. And then we start the show with some more Ghost Wolves.

Zucrot and a song called Canvas Eyes Audio Destruction. If ever I heard that, that's spelled with a R-A-U-G-H-T, Zucrot. And before that, Basic Bitches and Caps Lock. The Phlegms before that, and Cup of Tea. I assume you know how to spell phlegm. Before that, Gouge Away and a song called Idealized. Scowl before that with Psychic Dance Routine Wombo and a song called Slab before that. The Pixies from the album Head Carrier and Chagalaga by the Side of the Road. Stuck before that with a song called Time Out. The Murdochs and Human Waste in before that. Destroy Boys and Beg for the Torture before that. Scrunchies and a song called Wichita. We started off, of course, with the Ghost Wolves and Cry Babies Go Home. You're listening to Sonic Research Labs at 33 minutes past the hour of 10 p.m. And we've got more music to go. We got lots more music to go. Heck, it's only 33 minutes past 10 p.m. Coming up next right here from 2019, straight out of Japan, this is the HIMARTS.

0: the Brimstones, and FM Receiver. Special shout out to those of you who are listening on one right now. You're listening to 90.5 WHRW Binghamton. This is Sonic Research Labs, and before the Brimstones, we had Civic, spelled in all caps. I believe they're from Down Under, and a song called Nuclear Sun. Manatees before that, and Cat Food, and I can't say the name of this next band, the Space Its, and a song called We Know Where the Girls Are. The Headcoats before that, THEE Headcoats, and Girl from 62 from the Elementary Headcoats album, and The Vickers before that, THEE Vickers, and Three Lights from their album, I Want to Be Your Vicar. The Gruesomes before that with What's Your Problem? Black Eyes before that with Deformative, and we started off with The Heimarts and Hey Boy! Exclamation point from their album Tallahassee Lassie from 2019. You're listening to, as I believe I've already stated, Sonic Research Labs here on WHRW Binghamton. We got a whole nother hour and two more hours of this kind of primitive nonsense coming up. So you want to go ahead and keep it locked, whether you're listening on your FM receiver or online at whrw.fm. We got a real quick top of the hour type break, and it sounds just a little bit like this. Actually, it sounds exactly like this.
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0: When I hear voices, my mind plays tricks on me. When it comes to hearing music on the streets, instead all I hear is profanity. It offends me everywhere I go.
1: This program may contain language or material that may be considered offensive.
0: Everywhere I go cruising around town, all I hear is vulgar language. I wish I heard music out of my artistic talent. When I speak my word, all I get is a so what attitude with a profane curse word in the middle of it.
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0: Cruising the streets being called a bum and a it makes me rave like a wild animal. I never hear music on the road. All I hear is vulgarity.
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1: Oh, sure. We'll play that song you like as soon as somebody makes a version that doesn't suck. 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
1: Go ahead, Dirk. Take 27. Join me.

Electric Frankenstein, and Something for the Pain from the album How to Make a Monster. And before that, 6 Feet of Ice by Wet Cigarette. And Angry Samoans, a classic from Angry Samoans, and Lights Out from Back from Samoa. And The Drags before that, speaking of classics, and That Girl is Coming Around from the album 45 by 3. More of an EP, really. But anyway, Knots before that, and Reactor from We Are Knots. Excuse me. Flat Party before that with Circle. And Bass Drum of Death from the first album, just called Bass Drum of Death, and Shattered Me. Oblivions and Bad Man from their album Popular Favorites. Wimps before that, and Vampire. Pajama Slave Dancers and the Unmistakable Sounds of Jay Maskus on lead guitar on that one. A song called Polly and Marie. And we started off with King Hannah from the Big Swimmer album and a song called Lily Pad. It's 27 minutes past the hour of 11 p.m. already here on Sonic Research Labs on 90.5 WHRW Binghamton, what you are listening to right now. And what else you are listening to right now, that is to say, up next, when's the last time you heard some Screamin' Jay Hawkins?

was doing fine. I wish I would have kissed him one last time. And what happened next? No one would have ever known. My boy was killed.

And that is the name of that song. Potential Spam by, oh my gosh, by the Pinky Rings. And of course, Hunks and His Punks. Spell it with two X's. Hunks, H-U-N-X, and His P-U-N-X. Hunks and His Punks. And Lover's Lane from the album Too Young to Be in Love. And before that, Heavy Cream and a song called Run Free, The Makers and Modern Day Freak. Before that, The OCs, T-H-E-E-O-C's, back when they were called The OCs, and a song called Devil Again from the Singles Collection, Volume 3. Revellions before that, and Down on Your Luck, I should say The Revellions, not The T-H-E-E Revellions, it's just The Revellions. I think we have to make those distinctions. Before that, Scientists and Last Night, The Bug Club. Whoa. Oh my goodness. Sorry about that. Anyway, Scientists and Last Night, The Bug Club before that with Marriage. And King Khan and the Shrines before that, I Want to Be a Girl. And we started off with Screamin' Jay Hawkins and Frenzy from an album called Cow Fingers and Mosquito Pie. You are listening to WHRW Binghamton. This is Sonic Research Labs once again on a Saturday night. And we got a real quick top of the hour type break coming up right about now. And then we're back with the final hour of Sonic Research Labs. 2 hours gone already here on a Saturday night. Can you believe how much time you're wasting listening to the radio? Hopefully you're doing something else. But keep it locked to WHRW Binghamton.

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3: It isn't glamorous or cool or kid stuff. 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
3: 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So every time you use it, you risk dying. 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
1: one more time. 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I don't know.
3: Hey, everybody, I'm looking for a kid.

That's a guy named John Schooley and a song called Double Neck Drag from the album The Man Who Rode the Mule Around the World. And before that, The Dead Shout and Jump Your Bones, a band called Not in the Face, and a song called Good Night, So Long. And 56 Killers before that, and their cover of Dr. Feelgood's Milk and Alcohol. X-Ray Cat Trio. Shout out to Nico over there in Leeds, and Madman on the Loose. The Cramps before that, and Hypno Sex Ray from Big Beat from Badsville. Trenchcoat, and a song called Katie from the album Balloons at Your Funeral. Southern Culture on the Skids, and Camel Walk from the album Dirt Track Date. And Mystery Gang before that with I'll Be Your Man. And Dead Elvis in His One-Man Grave before that with Tired of Hell, Unfit for Heaven from the album Dig 'Em Up. And we started off with DM Bob and the Deficits with Super Payaso Contra Hormiga Atomica. Super Payaso Contra Hormiga Atomica. I think I got that right that time. 30 minutes exactly past the hour of midnight right now. Well, 31 is just gone. 31 minutes past the hour of midnight right now here on Sonic Research Labs. That's the show you're listening to here on WHRW Binghamton. We're here every Saturday night from 10 p.m. until about 1 a.m. or thereabouts. And yeah, we got about another half hour of music to go. And yeah, that's all we got to say about that. Hope you're enjoying the show. And hope you're enjoying the summer programming here on WHRW Binghamton. It's not exactly summer technically or meteorologically, but it is summer on the WHRW schedule. So we hope you're enjoying it. Anyway, coming up next, this is a song from The Drunken Cuddle. I'm sorry. Hold on. We got that completely wrong. This is a song right here. This is called New Mexico. Anyway, music. Here we go.

on your life.

0: Flesh Wounds, and a song called Let Me Be Clear. And I believe they did make themselves clear at the end of that song. And this is, in fact, the end of the show tonight. This is the end of Sonic Research Labs for another week. Man, that was a fast 3 hours. Before Flesh Wounds, we had Lyle Sheraton and the Daylight Lovers. I'm sorry. It was the Hemingers and Little GTO. Then before that, it was Lyle Sheraton and the Daylight Lovers with She Said Come Over. The Hip Shakes before that with I Really Wanna Know. The Christian Family before that with Baby Wants More from their album The Raw and the Primitive. Before that, King Louie and his one-man band with a song called Don't Cook That Cabbage, It Makes the Whole House Stink from the album Jesus Loves My One-Man Band. And the Quadra Jets before that with Colonel Tim Hockett Blues from their album When I Lay My Burden Down, The Fine Lines, and Feeling Fine. The Black Jaspers before that with Spicy Chicken. And we started off with The Drunken Cuddle and a song called New Mexico from their album Electric Cat. Finally got my mouth together to get all that out at the end of the show. And no time left to mess anything else up. We're just going to turn things over to the robot overlord for the overnight hours as we do here on Saturday night as it approaches 1 a.m. And we'll have some human DJs back on the air tomorrow and the rest of the week. Like I said, we are in the midst of our summer programming schedule. Check it out over at whrw.fm. And that's about it. I am, have been, and remain Doc Sonic. See, I still can't get it out. Next time I'm going to have to make sure that I'm a little less caffeinated before I do this show at 1 o'clock in the morning. Anyway, we will be back next week for more Sonic Research Labs, more primitive noise nonsense, if you're into that kind of thing, and by golly, we hope you are. In the meantime, as they say, keep it locked, or else somebody might get in.
1: There is a spider!

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0: bad things.
1: Drake's actually Canadian, which I guess counts. WHRW's World Department.
2: Hey, hey. She say, do you love me? I tell her only partly. I only love

0: Hey, well, tell me why you're playing the
1: record
0: then.
1: Why we're playing the record?
0: Yeah.
1: Well, I guess I would have to explain a little bit of what WHRW is. We're the only station in Binghamton that... not the only station. We're the only station that tries to meet the community's needs. The rest of the stations here are all commercial. Most of them are top 40. Some of them are country music. But we're the only station that tries to program public affairs things.
0: Like the sort of WBAI.
1: As a matter of fact, we're affiliated with them.
0: Oh, I see. Oh, that's good, yeah. They're great. Well, that's great, you know. I mean, the need. I think these stations are one of the... You know, this kind of station is very important for all of us.
1: The problem is the commercial stations have all the money and the people like us and WBAI go hungry.
0: I know, but maybe hunger will make you aware. That's maybe why you're a hip station.
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1: What? 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
2: 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You said we couldn't do it, but we did.

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1: All right, and we'd also like to thank DJ Puffy, or whatever his name is. DJ Fluffy? Fluffy. Fluffyhead. We love him, even though we don't know his name.
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feeling down in the dumps? Caring for and spending time around plants has been proven to reduce the risk of stress-related depression. Don't forget to go outdoors daily and appreciate the wonder of Mother Nature.

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3: 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Bam!

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0: Leslie, would you like to introduce the next segment?
1: 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Now it's time for Jazz plus Jazz equals Jazz. Today we have a recording of Benny Goodman played over a separate recording of Miles Davis.
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1: One, they were like, and today we reveal the masked magician. 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
1: Oh my god. 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
4: 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Bam!

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1: It has been written for me for a record. It's called Look Me Over Closely. Look me over closely. Tell me what you see. A lady likes to look her best.

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5: 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This has been a message from your friends at WHRW Binghamton.

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0: 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WHRW's World Department.
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Hello. I'm going to sing you a few songs I sang in my pictures, a few I sang for records, and a few I sang during the war. I'm going to start with one that I found right after the war in Paris and brought it over to America and became quite famous. You all know it very well, and I love it very much. La vie en rose.

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On the left bank, Saint-Germain-des-Prés. Many young existentialists sitting in the cafes with one cup of coffee and one croissant and talking of love. But they do not say, je vous aime or je t'adore. No, no, no, no. They say in a Parisian jive talk, ah, oh, ce qu'on est bien.

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1: This is WHRW Binghamton. The flesh is weak, but the robot is willing.
2: Every now and then, we like to get some exercise. 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

0: connected to each other biologically, to the earth chemically, to the rest of the universe atomically.
1: I think nature's imagination is so much greater than man's. She's never gonna let us relax.
2: We live in an in-between universe where things change all right, but according to patterns, rules, or as we call them, laws of nature.
3: I'm this dot standing on a planet. Really, I'm just a speck. I'm just a speck compared with a star. The planet is just another speck.

0: cosmos and know itself.
1: Across the sea of space, the stars are other suns. We've traveled this way before, and there is much to be learned.
2: We're all connected to each other biologically, to the Earth chemically, to the rest of the universe atomic.
1: I find it elevating and exhilarating to discover that we live in a universe which permits the evolution of molecular machines as intricate and subtle as we are.

0: say, have you heard this?
1: The beauty of a living thing is not the atoms that go into it, but the way those atoms are put together. The cosmos is also within us. We're made of smart stuff. We are a way for the cosmos to know itself.
2: There's this tremendous mass of waves all over in space, which is the light bouncing around the room, going from one thing to the other. And it's all really there, really, really there. But you gotta stop and think about it, about the complexity to really get the pleasure. It's all really there, really, really there. The inconceivable nature.

0: the atoms that go into it, but the way those atoms are put together. The cosmos is also within us. We're made of spark stuff. We are a way of the cosmos to know itself.
1: Across the sea of space, the stars are other suns. We have traveled this way before, and there is much to be learned.

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2: We have received reports that the listener of this program has become, by default, an extremely cool person. 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

0: I love you. 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I love you.
1: How many different ways are,
0: there to say I love you?
1: I love you.
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0: Ti voglio bene, ti chiedo, ich liebe dich, je t'adore. I love you. 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
1: Heads up, dude. I love you.
0: And you love me.

0: Hey, well, tell me why you're playing the record,
1: then. Why we're playing the record?
0: Yeah.
1: Well, I guess we'd have to explain a little bit of what WHRW is. We're the only station in Binghamton that...
0: The only station what?
1: Not the only station. We're the only station that tries to meet the community's needs. The rest of the stations here are all commercial. Most of them are top 40. Some of them are country music. But we're the only station that tries to program public affairs things.
0: Like a sort of WBAI.
1: As a matter of fact, we're affiliated with them.
0: Oh, I see. Oh, that's good, yeah. They're great. Well, that's great, you know. I mean, I think these stations are one of the... You know, this kind of station is very important for all of us.
1: The problem is the commercial stations have all the money and the people like us and WBAI go hungry.
0: I know, but maybe hunger will make you aware. That's maybe why you're a hip station.
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Oh, thank God. 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Quickly, I've come back from the future to tell you to conserve as much potable water as you can. 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And definitely turn the water off while brushing your teeth. There still may be hope. WHRW Binghamton.

0: 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It's called the Gamblers.
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I sang it for 3 long years all through Alaska, Greenland, Iceland, a little bit of England, France and Belgium, into Germany, into Czechoslovakia. The British soldiers picked it up first in Africa, and they made it their own. Lady Marlene. 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

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There's still time. Quickly, I've come back from the future to tell you to conserve as much potable water as you can. 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There still may be hope. WHRW Binghamton.

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1: WHRW Binghamton presents WHRW In Between. 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
1: 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Why? 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

0: And they were like, and today we reveal the masked magician. 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
1: Yeah.
0: Oh my God. You're recording us, I can tell.
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You're doing your income tax, or buying a toothbrush,

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2: Oh, the usual cocktail joint.
3: WHRW Binghamton is proud to announce its 35th annual So You Wanna Be a DJ contest. 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Put your name, email address, and telephone number on a piece of paper. And that's it. 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And hey, we'll even let you use your own name. 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

During the spread of COVID-19, it is imperative you watch for the symptoms of the coronavirus. According to the CDC, reported illnesses have ranged from mild symptoms to severe illness and even death for confirmed cases of COVID-19. Symptoms such as a fever, a cough, or shortness of breath may appear 2 to 14 days after exposure. If you develop these symptoms, you should contact your doctor for immediate medical treatment. 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

0: 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WHRW's World Department.
1: Hey, hey. She say, do you love me? 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
4: 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A message from WHRW.

0: Leslie, would you like to introduce the next segment?
1: 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Now it's time for Jazz plus Jazz equals Jazz. Today we have a recording of Benny Goodman played over a separate recording of Miles Davis.
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According to the CDC, reported illnesses have ranged from mild symptoms to severe illness and even death for confirmed cases of COVID-19. 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

I told him as I gazed into his eyes. Rooms were made for carpets, towers made for spires, ships were made for cannonade to fire off from inside them. 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No, no, no. Camptown ladies never sang, oh, they do that.

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0: Hey, well, tell me why you're playing the record then.
1: Why we're playing the record?
0: Yeah.
1: Well, I guess we'd have to explain a little bit of what WHRW is. We're the only station in Binghamton that... not the only station. We're the only station that tries to meet the community's needs. The rest of the stations here are all commercial. Most of them are top 40. Some of them are country music. But we're the only station that tries to program public affairs things. As a matter of fact, we're affiliated with them.
0: Oh, I see. Oh, that's good, yeah. They're great. I think these stations are one of the... You know, this kind of station is very important for all of us.
1: The problem is the commercial stations have all the money and the people like us and WBAI go hungry.
0: I know, but maybe hunger will make you aware. That's maybe why you're a hip station. I don't know how
2: someone controlled you. WHRW Binghamton. We're hip because John Lennon says so.

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1: What? What are you saying?
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0: bad things.
1: Drake's actually Canadian, which I guess counts. WHRW's World Department.
2: Hey, hey. She say, do you love me? I tell her only partly. I only

That night, that night, that night, that night, that night, that night, that night, that night, that night, that night, that night, that night, that night, that night, that night, that night, that night, that night, that night, that night, that night, that night, that night, that night, that night, that night, that night, that night, that night, that night, that night, that night, that night, that night, that night, that night, that night, that night, that night, that night, that night, that night, that night, that night, that night, that night, that night, that night, that night, that night, that night, that night, that night, that night, that night, that night, that night, that night, that night, that night, that night, that night, that night, that night, that night, that night, that night, that night, that night, that night, that night, that night, that night, that night, that night, that night, that night, that night, that night, that night, that night, that night, that night, that night, that night, that night, that night, that night, that night, that night, that night, that night, that night, that night, that night, that night, that night, that night, that night, that night, that night, that night, that night, that night, that night, that night, that night, that night, that night, that night, that night, that night, that night, that night, that night, that night, that night, that night, that night, that night, that night, that night, that night, that night, that night, that night, that night, that night, that night, that night, that night, that night, that night, that night, that night, that night, that night, that night, that night, that night, that night, that night, that night, that night, that night, that night, that night, that night, that night, that night, that night, that night, that night, that night, that night, that night, that night, that night, that night, that night, that night, that night, that night, that night, that night, that night, that night, that night, that night, that night, that night, that night, that night, that night, that night, that night, that night, that night, that night, that night, that night, that

0: That night.
1: It happened. That thing happened. That magic happened. That
0: night.

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1: Okay, how many of you are right now thinking about the Ed Lover dance? It's okay, I'm thinking about it too. WHRW Binghamton.
0: During the spread of COVID-19, make self-quarantining your top priority. If you feel sick, if your children are sick, if you're an older individual, if you have a serious underlying health condition, or especially if someone in your home has tested positive for COVID-19, just stay home. Don't go to work, don't go to school, and make sure to contact your medical provider immediately. A message from WHRW.